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1: Hey, everyone. My name is Brian Seaver, son of Cassie Parton, and I'm representing the Parton and Owens family today, announcing the passing of my Aunt Dolly, Rebecca Parton Dean, sister, sis, Aunt Granny to one generation and Gigi to the next. This video announcement is something Dolly asked of me years ago, before I fully absorbed it as a future reality. As her head of security for more than two decades, a role my father Larry held before me, I have imagined the heaviness of this moment, but haven't truly felt it until now. It is an honor that is mixed with absolute pride and great sadness. But sadness lies with us, not with Dolly. Dolly has lived in the light,

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0: I'm CeCe Jones. I was involved in a serious automobile accident. 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

funkiest gospel song I've ever heard, man. That song is a masterpiece right there from Kiara Kiki Shear. You don't know. You don't know. It's Radio Free, 102.3 KJLH. Good evening, everybody. Y'all ready? All right, get into that comfortable spot. Get your things together. Light a candle, dim the lights, put the kids to bed. School is back now, right? So you can have all the free time and mommy, daddy time as much as you can now, right? Right, right. So coming up at 9 o'clock, we're going to be slowing it down, taking your requests and dedications, all your beautiful love messages, and I want to give you a chance to call in tonight and let your heart speak to your significant other, to say something sweet to the person you love, to the person who

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1: Love King forever. Your face turn me up. 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No chaperone. 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

0: this time I want y'all to help us do it. 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
1: I am grateful for the things
0: that you have done.
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1: Hey, good morning, L.A. Here's the one and only Ade Lamar to keep you updated. What's going on around L.A., Ade?
2: Well, we are up and moving this morning. A lot of folks already out and about. We are working on stories that are developing from overnight. Yesterday, though, Dolly Parton has passed away at 80 years old. The tributes pouring in. We'll talk about that a little bit later on this morning. Miners have been seriously injured in a Riverside e-bike crash. We'll talk about how that happened. A truckload of cheese balls spills on the 104. 5.

0: Nephew Tommy here, and it's time for a look at the city with the one and only Adai Lamar.
1: Well, we're trying to get an update about the fire there near Paris, the Wood Fire. Looks like we have some evacuations and warning orders in effect. We will keep you advised with that. Speed cameras, looks like a bill is headed to the governor. Speed cameras from PCH to Long Beach. There has been a lot of controversy about this, as well as folks that are excited that it's happening. We'll see what the governor says. Everyone's waiting. And looks like libraries are issuing out cards. They want you to get your library card as quickly as possible. This is

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0: All right, so Tommy, what is it today? What is on your mind? I'm scared to ask, but listen.
1: Okay, I got a problem. Now, I don't know if y'all heard about this African American guy that was in the Navy. His name is Doris Miller, right? And they're trying to name. They're trying to name this ship after him, but now Trump then stepped in and say he wants the ship to be named after him.
0: Right.
1: That's a lot of other stuff that we can actually name after Trump, and it ain't this ship. You know what I'm saying?
0: Because this guy was a hero.
1: We need something. Yeah, but exactly. He ain't no hero. We need something more fitting for Donald Trump. You know what I'm saying? Something like Trump Waste Management Company. Don't that sound better than putting you on the ship? Do that make a little more sense to y'all?
0: Yes. Do go on.

0: sacrifice.
1: Remember these words. My vote is my power. 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
0: Progress takes faith, but progress comes.
1: Your vote is the one thing they cannot take, but don't sit this out. 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

0: It is time now for my strawberry letter for today. And listen, if you need advice on sex, parenting, work, and more, relationships, whatever it is, you can submit your strawberry letter to steveharveyfm.com and click submit strawberry letter. We could be reading your letter live on the air, just like we're going to read this one right here, right now. And you never know, it could be yours.
1: It could be yours. Buckle up and hold on tight. We got it for you. Here it is. Strawberry letter.
0: All right, nephew. Thank you. Subject, stop popping up over here. Dear Stephen Shirley, a little over 5 months ago, I moved into my boyfriend's house. I had a really bad roommate, so I needed to get out of my apartment. I'm 24 years old and my boyfriend is 29. Before I moved in with him, I met one of his female friends and I could tell that she wants him by her body language. She looked stunned when he introduced me as his girlfriend. I mentioned to him that she likes him, but he

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1: Here's Adai Lamar letting you know what's going on here at KJLA.
2: Well, well, well, the men's health, I keep wanting to say health. It's the Empowerment Summit. But there are people going to be talking about your health as well, fellas. And so that's something that needs to be discussed. Health and wellness as well as empowerment. So you'll get all of that and more on the 12th of September at Cal State Dominguez Hills. And are you ready for it? I love it. I love it. Folks are calling me, sharing that they are going to be there. Fellas, we love that you're going to come and get all the knowledge, all the wisdom, and spread knowledge and wisdom. It's always a fabulous day. Get there early for breakfast, 8 a.m. Then, of course, 9 a.m. we get into the main hall where we have a keynote speaker, and the day just unfolds. A wonderful day of brotherhood. So get on out there, all right? Rolling through traffic this morning could be a little easier for you if you avoid a few things as you make your way out, right? Looks like we're going to have some problems at Arlington and the westbound 10 with a collision, then back over Central Avenue and El Segundo Boulevard, tied up a bit there. Bo is not worried about traffic because he's going to glide through.
3: I'm going to leave a lot earlier to get there. Carson, 1 o'clock, South Bay Pavilion, near the corner of Del Amo and Avalon, in front of Buffalo Wild Wings. 1 o'clock, tickets to Larry Lala's Comedy Explosion, plus more. I'm still working on some more tickets. So pull up 1 o'clock, City of Carson.
2: Well, I'd love it. Come hang out with me at Larry Lala's. We're going to have a good time. It is time to laugh.
1: Strut.
2: Yeah, the strut is going on, but then to laugh, because I haven't seen G-Thang and Alex Thomas in a minute.
3: G's my guy, man.
2: I know. And then, of course, the others. We're just going to have a good time just sitting back, having some fun, and laughing. And what did they say? Laughing is the best medicine.
3: It is.
2: Right? All right, let's get into it. Let's get into what's happening coming up. I do have some information for you for the weekend that you need to know about, and something the next time you go to LAX. So get ready. Good morning, family. It's a day. 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
5: And a little white refrigerator. Little chick wanted a crown on the rocks. I'm still putting water in trays. You got 2 hours for this ice get cold, I swear.

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0: update with my girl, Adai Lamar. How's things this morning?
1: Yes, well, we're getting ready to roll up out of here. Looks like Ricky Ruckus is coming in for a Llama Q again today. So sit back. You're going to have some fun. In the meantime, Bo is out, and he's going to be making some moves out there with his... Street Meets, you're rolling.
2: Yeah, Street Meets, South Bay Pavilion, City of Carson, near Del Amo and Avalon Boulevard, in front of Buffalo Wild Wings. I will have tickets to Larry Lala's Comedy Explosion featuring Adai Lamar's Stiletto Strut. Plus, I still got some other tickets I'm working on, too. So, 1 o'clock, Carson, pull up.
1: Guys, get those tickets and come strut with me. We have a, let me tell you, when Congresswoman Maxine Waters can strut, let's see who else we can get to strut out there. You know, I'm going to post some pictures here in a bit and videos of us doing the strut over the years. You come through. It is back. It is fun.

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Yeah, yeah. Ah, my brother Bobo is in the streets for the street meet. In the next 30 minutes, he will be at the South Bay Pavilion near the corner of Del Amo and Avalon Boulevard, right in front of the Buffalo Wild Wings, 1 p.m. Yeah, yeah. So today, I'm going to let y'all on a little secret here. The prizes today are tickets to Larry

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0: one question. Where do you live? And you gotta give us three answers.
1: Where do you live?
0: Brooklyn, 54th Street, 43 Project.
1: And a little white refrigerator. Little chick wanted a crown on the rocks. I'm still putting water in trays. You got 2 hours for this ice get cold, I swear.

0: the musician from his new single, Up, and the album, Love Episodic 2. Is it The Algorithm?
1: The Algorithm, yep.
0: The Algorithm.
1: Yeah.
0: Now, what's that about?
1: Well, The Algorithm is kind of what we're all influenced by.
0: Yeah.
1: And what influenced this album, because, you know, a lot of things, a lot of views and point of views and mindsets, they're all over your timeline, and they're kind of constantly influencing you. So I kind of wanted this album, these songs, to be a different algorithm of, you know, of life and love through my perspective. And I spell it rhythm instead of how they spell it. I spell it R-H-Y-T-H-M.
0: Mm-hmm.
1: See how I did that?
0: I see.
1: So I just feel like algorithm is such a, it's like one of those words that kind of came into play, I seem like, in the last 3 years, and now we say it every day.
0: Yeah, we do.
1: Kind of like Brussels sprouts made a comeback.
0: Mm-hmm. Did Brussels sprouts make a comeback?
1: I think so.
0: Okay.
1: They kind of did, right?
2: Brussels sprouts never went nowhere.
1: They didn't.
2: Brussels sprouts are incredible.
1: But it seemed like every restaurant now has Brussels sprouts in the last 2 or 3 years.
0: Yeah,
1: before then, it was like
0: they start putting batter on them and butter and frying them.
1: Yeah, but
2: that sounds good actually. That'll make anything taste good.
0: Right.
1: But algorithm is kind of one of those words
0: that
1: it's in our society now because of social media.
0: Yeah, for sure.
1: Yeah.
0: Who do you listen to right now? Like, who are some of your favorites?

0: coming through. Money Long, The Richest. I don't know. There probably aren't a lot of you familiar with the artist and Instagram influencer, Akeem Ali. But for those of you who are younger who are listening, because I follow Akeem Ali, Akeem Ali and Money Long apparently dating.
1: Wow, that's a good look for Akeem. That's a great look.

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